whistling train. Today is a day of the blowing rain. 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

She's such a little DJ, get that quick. 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Turn that trick to make a little leeway. Beat that nick, but not the way that we play. Dogtown, bloodbath, ribcage.

0: gotcha. 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Now turn straight, but I'm about to blow one. Bite that mic, I know you never stole one. Girls that like the story, so I told one.
1: Solvent. 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Cashback.